0: Música.
1: Música.
2: One ticket, please. Lord have mercy, everybody's here.
3: Hey, what's going on, man?
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Yeah, you wanna ride in six, you wanna dine in six. But when I lean for the kiss, you said I'll probably send you some pics.

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And you already understand basic music, right? 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So I'm not gonna get too heavy to that because that's another thing. But I'm gonna give you a basic idea. I'm gonna try to talk about dissonance. Suppose we do something like. We need something to create some tension. It's cool. 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Okay. I don't know what it is. It sounds good to me. 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
1: Let me check my mic. Okay. 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Question. You ever have one of those days when nothing seems to go right? 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

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This is what KLF is about.

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1: Are you this? This is the original Bad Boys, Bad Boys, Bad, Bad Boys, Bad Boys, Bad, Bad Boys, Bad Boys, Bad, Bad Boys, Bad Boys, Bad Boys, Bad, Bad Boys, Bad Boys, Bad Boys, Bad Boys, Bad Boys, Bad Boys, Bad Boys, Bad Boys, Bad Boys, Bad Boys, Bad Boys, Bad Boys, Bad Boys, Bad Boys, Bad Boys, Bad Boys, Bad Boys, Bad Boys, Bad Boys, Bad Boys, Bad Boys, Bad Boys, Bad Boys, Bad Boys, Bad Boys, Bad Boys, Bad Boys, Bad Boys, Bad Boys, Bad Boys, Bad Boys, Bad Boys, Bad Boys, Bad Boys, Bad Boys, Bad Boys, Bad Boys, Bad Boys, Bad Boys, Bad Boys, Bad Boys, Bad Boys, Bad Boys, Bad Boys, Bad Boys, Bad Boys, Bad Boys, Bad Boys, Bad Boys, Bad Boys, Bad Boys, Bad Boys, Bad Boys, B

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1: 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Let's get into the mix.
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before anything else. Let the rhythm come in. 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Feel where you are. 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When the drums arrive, don't rush it. 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No distractions, no extras. 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

0: What's up, world? Thanks for joining us. UMF Radio is coming at you for the next 2 hours with episode 885. And tonight, we got Adam Baer and Joseph Capriotti absolutely murdering the megastructure at Ultra Music Festival in Miami. Serious dance party captured in real time, and we're going to relive that right now. So let's get into it. This is Adam Baer and Joseph Capriotti coming at you here on UMF Radio.
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3: We all grew up going to Ultra, and it's all a pleasure to play here on the stage for you. And we're always going to keep on going. This is what we live for. This is Ultra Miami, and we're going to party all weekend. Miami, make some noise!
4: When you just speak, they speak on wavelength infinity. Beam cosmos. Synchronizing the rays of black darkness into visible being, black art. Dark, living, myth, world of being. 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

Last night I had a dream that I lived in a speaker. And the sky was a smoke-filled room in Ibiza. The sun was a crystal ball shining 24 hours a day. My air was the wind of the woofer bouncing off the wall.

we are just getting warmed up on tonight's episode of Human Up Radio. In the driver's seat, you've got Adam Baer and Joseph Capriotti. In control of the megastructure at Ultra Music Festival in Miami. 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Global dance party in full effect. So don't be shy. Say hello as we continue.

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1: Hi, it's John Digweed. 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
1: 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Amazing crowd always in

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1: It's a live mix on this week's Transitions with me, John Digweed, recorded at the Forger Event Space in Cordoba from last June.

the last 60 minutes you've been listening to myself, John Digweed, recorded live at the Forger event space in Cordoba. Hope you enjoyed that mix. Stay tuned, the guest mix is up next.

Welcome back to Transitions. It's time for this week's guest mix and keeping things down in South America, Argentina again. First time on the show, a female DJ who's been making a lot of noise down there, really starting to build her profile. Played with her a few times, fantastic DJ, and she sent me some productions which are really cool as well. It's Rocío Portillo.

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0: For the last 16 minutes, you've been listening to the excellent sounds of Rotijo. Hope you enjoyed that mix. Look out for some of our productions. He sent me a whole bunch of stuff recently, and there is some great stuff on there which I'll be featuring on the show in the near future, I'm sure. If you want to find out what Rotijo is up to, just check out her socials. I'll be back same time, same place, only here on Transitions. Until then, have yourself a great day.
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